This emergency warning message has been broadcast for your safety. If your area is affected, take all necessary precautions and listen to any local radio, television, or cable outlet for further updates.

0: This is a coordinated test of the emergency alert system for broadcast stations in Hawaii. The regular monthly test of the live audio broadcast segment and all-hazard outdoor warning siren system for public safety will be conducted today at 11:45 a.m. from emergency management authorities. Hawaii's warning sirens are used to alert the public to any emergency that may pose a threat to life or property. The sound of the sirens is to alert residents to turn on a radio or television for information and instruction for an impending emergency. Instruction may also be provided by a cellular wireless emergency alert. Hawaii emergency management officials recommend residents prepare an emergency kit of a minimum of 14 days of food, water, medical, and other essential supplies. Always be prepared. Sent from the State of Hawaii Emergency Operations Center.
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0: Vicente V, Elko NV, Esmeralda NV, Eureka NV, Humboldt NV, Lander NV, Lincoln NV, Lion NV, Mineral NV, Nye NV, Pershing NV, White Pine NV, and Carson City City NV, beginning at 5:20 p.m. and ending at 6:20 p.m. This is a test of the emergency alert system. 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

0: The National Weather Service in Corpus Christi has issued a special marine warning for coastal waters from Port Aransas to Matagorda, the ship channel out 20 nautical miles. Waters from Port Aransas to Matagorda, the ship channel from 20 to 60 nautical miles until 7 p.m. Central Daylight Time. At 5:52 p.m. Central Daylight Time, a severe thunderstorm capable of producing waterspouts was located near Matagorda Island 607, moving east at 45 knots. Hazard, waterspouts and wind gusts 34 knots or greater. Source, radar. Impact, waterspouts can quickly form and capsize boats, damage vessels by higher waves. Make sure all on board are in a secure location and wearing life jackets. Expect wind gusts in excess of 34 knots, suddenly higher waves, frequent lightning, and heavy downpours. The severe thunderstorm will remain over mainly open waters. Move to safe harbor until hazardous weather passes.
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0: The National Weather Service in Corpus Christi has issued a special marine warning for Baffin Bay and Upper Laguna Madre. 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At 6.03 p.m. Central Daylight Time, severe thunderstorms capable of producing waterspouts were located along a line extending from near Port Lavaca to 14 nautical miles east of Rockport to Malaquai Beach, moving east at 45 knots. Hazard, waterspouts and wind gusts to nearly 50 knots. Impact, waterspouts can quickly form and capsize boats, damage vessels and oil rigs, and create suddenly higher waves. Make sure all on board are in a secure location and wearing life jackets. Expect wind gusts in excess of 34 knots, suddenly higher waves, frequent lightning, and heavy downpours. Locations impacted include Flower Bluff, Packery Channel, Portland, Corpus Christi North Beach, Corpus Christi Naval Air Station, Seadrift, Port Aransas, Ingleside on the Bay, Port O'Connor, Rockport, and downtown Corpus Christi. Move to safe harbor until hazardous weather passes. Move to safe harbor immediately as gusty winds and high waves are expected. Thunderstorms can produce sudden waterspouts. Waterspouts can easily overturn boats and create locally hazardous seas.
1: This emergency warning message has been broadcast for your safety. If your area is affected, take all necessary precautions and listen to any local radio, television, or cable outlet for further updates.